0: KBS Radio.
1: We are no longer just a station. We're a movement of sound, of hope, of new beginnings. This is Any Sounds.
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0: All right, listen. Here's what we're going to do. You're going to do the song that I said that I wanted you to remember.
1: Or no,
0: I love you. You're going to do the one that
1: please,
0: I love.
1: Come
0: no, you're
1: going
0: to do the one that I love. It's going to be great. Come on.
1: Please
0: this
1: don't.
0: Is what I said. I always, you promised me you were going to do.
1: I always say
0: I love you. Always remember us this way.
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1: Music's banging and the lights down low. 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

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Y'all call it a moment, I call it life.